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2: And I thought of a student at MIT.
1: 有人对他很有负担。
2: Many had a great burden for this.
1: 但是跟他传福音很难。
2: And yet they found it very difficult to share the gospel.
1: 因为这个人心不只是很硬。
2: Not only was this person carrying a hard heart.
1: 而且这个人非常非常强，有佛教的背景。
2: He also had a very deep background in Buddhism.
1: 也跟他讲圣经。
2: And so in sharing the gospel with them.
1: 他跟你讲佛经。
2: He would share from the Buddhist Bible.
1: 你要想办法带他信主，他要想办法带你信佛。
2: And you in wanting him to believe in Jesus Christ, he would seek to cause you to believe in Buddha.
1: 长话短说，带他信主不容易。
2: To make a long story short, it was a difficult process.
1: 但是我们看见神的爱至终感动了他。
2: And yet we see God's love in the end moving his heart.
1: 他接受了主。
2: And he accepted Jesus.
1: 他信了耶稣。
2: He became a Christian.
1: 你知道他信了耶稣以后怎么样？
2: You know what happened after he became a Christian?
1: 六个礼拜的时间。
2: In 6 weeks time.
1: 他把圣经读完了一遍。
2: He went through the Bible once.
1: 六个礼拜把圣经读完一遍。
2: In 6 weeks through the Bible once.
1: 他不是随随便便读。
2: And yet he did not do it casually.
1: 那个时候这样讲，我不知道，我不晓得他到底读了多少。
2: And at that point in time, I really wasn't sure how much or how carefully he had.
1: 经过了多年。
2: And yet after a process.
1: 他现在不在我们中间。
2: He is no longer in our.
1: 他现在在圣地亚哥。
2: He is now in San Diego.
1: 在两个月以前，我接到他一封信。
2: And 2 months ago, I received a letter from him.
1: 他说：“李牧师。”
2: He said, Reverend Lee.
1: 谢谢你们一直，谢谢教会一直为我祷告。
2: Thank you for the church's continued prayer.
1: 现在时候已经到了。
2: The time has now come.
1: 我在过去这些年来，
2: And in these past few years,
1: 我代职去读神学。
2: I have gone to seminary on a part-time.
1: 我今年我已经神学毕业了。
2: I have now graduated from seminary.
1: 从九月开始。
2: And from September on.
1: 神预备了我，也预备了我爱人的心。
2: God has prepared me as well as my wife.
1: 我们九月要全时间出来侍奉主。
2: In September we will come out in full-time ministry.
1: 弟兄姊妹。
2: Dear brothers and sisters.
1: 我不能不回头来看这件事情而数算神的恩典。
2: I could not but think of God's grace in the past.
1: 人为什么会软弱？
2: Sometimes men.People are weak.
1: 因为我们只看片段。
2: Because we only see a segment.
1: 我们没有看全部。
2: We do not see the whole picture.
1: 当我们只看他顶撞不肯接受神的那个片段的时候。
2: When we only see that one segment in which he was so antagonistic against Christians.
1: 我们会灰心气馁的不得了。
2: We would become very discouraged and low-hearted.
1: 想回过头来看他这十几年神在他身上的工作。
2: And yet in reflection over these past 10 years of God's work on his life.
1: 看见他的生命的成长。
2: We see his growth.
1: 我心里面受很大的感动。
2: Indeed, I am deeply moved.
1: 是从吃开始的。
2: It began from eating.
1: 六个礼拜把圣经吃完一遍。
2: Six weeks consuming the Bible.
1: 今天我们对读经有什么样的态度？
2: I wonder what our attitude is to reading God's word today.
1: 我看到一句话说。
2: I read this following
1: saying. 他说不是我读圣经。我常常发现圣经在读我。
2: Often it is not the case of I reading the Bible, but the Bible reading me.
1: 这是真正读圣经的态度。
2: I think this indeed is the proper attitude we should have.
1: 因为他越读圣经，越从圣经认识他自己。
2: Because the more we read the Bible, the more we become to realize who we are.
1: 越读圣经，生命有越多的突破和增长。
2: The more we read the Bible, the more in our life we have new beginnings and breakthroughs.
1: 不信上帝的伏尔泰。
2: Voltaire, who did not believe in God,
1: 他曾经预言过。
2: He once prophesied thus.
1: 他说他死了以后一百年。
2: He said after 100 years after his death.
1: 说他的著作要代替圣经的地位。
2: That his works, his manuscripts or his books would take the place of the Bible.
1: 他说圣经可以找到。
2: He said the Bible can be found.
1: 到博物馆去找。
2: But you would have to find it in a museum.
1: 没有想到伏尔泰死了25年以后。
2: And yet, it's hard to believe that in 25 years after Voltaire's death,
1: 伏尔泰他自己住的地方，讲那句话住的地方，成为日尔瓦 日内瓦这个发行圣经的这个出版社。
2: It's hard to believe that in 25 years after his death, the very place that he made such a statement became the publishing house in Geneva for Bible.
1: 要讲读圣经，今天讲不完。
2: To speak of reading the Bible, there would be no end this morning.
1: 这个孩子起来的时候，耶稣吩咐给他东西吃。
2: And so we see when this child was raised, Jesus commanded them to give this child something to eat.
1: 请我们看路加福音第七章。
2: And then turning over to the 7th chapter of Luke.
1: 我们看见主让第二个人从死里复活。
2: And here we see the second person whom Jesus caused to raise from the dead.
1: 请我们看十五节。
2: Looking at verse 15 of chapter
1: 7. 路加福音第七章十五节，那死人就坐起并且说话，耶稣便把他交给他的母亲。
2: It says there that in verse 15 that the dead man sat up and began to talk, and Jesus gave him back to his mother.
1: Began to talk.这里给我们看见一个复活的生命第二个现象。
2: Here we see the second characteristic of a resurrected life.
1: 说话。
2: Speaking.
1: 一个活过来的人。
2: Somebody that has been resuscitated.
1: 一个正常活过来的人。
2: Somebody that has been normally or a normal person.
1: 他会说话。
2: He would be able to, or she would be able to speak.
1: 我相信很多人家里面都有养孩子的经验。
2: I'm sure most of us have the experience of raising children in our home.
1: 其实小孩子每一个阶段都很可爱。
2: Actually, in each facet, the children are all very loving.
1: 我不会忘记，这又是往事。我儿子还小的时候。
2: Another reminiscing when my son was still young.
1: 有的时候想想那是好久好久以前的事情。
2: Often I think it's so far in the past.
1: 我老大现在26岁。
2: My eldest son is this year 26 years
1: old. 25年半之前。
2: In 25 and a half years ago,
1: 我第一任父亲的时候。
2: When I was in my first term as father,
1: 兴奋得不得了。
2: I was indeed excited.
1: 一回到家，什么事情都不管，就跑到摇篮旁边去看孩子。
2: And oblivious to anything else, I ran to the cradle where my child was.
1: 他五个月会叫爸爸。
2: In 5 months time, he could already call out,
1: 你知道他怎么叫的呢
2: you know how he said it?
1: 不是出于自愿
2: Actually, it was not out of his own choice.
1: 我回到家就把他的两个上嘴唇下嘴唇在手上扒扒去把它扒出来
2: I forced his two lips together so he would make the sound 爸爸
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2: And as soon as he made that sound, indeed, I was filled with excitement.
1: 但是我知道那是假的
2: But I knew that that was not genuine.
1: 但是可能因为逼得太早了
2: But perhaps because I forced him at too young of a age.
1: 所以七八个月的时候他真的会讲爸爸他会讲
2: So by 7-8 months, he indeed could make that sound.
1: 上帝也是很公平
2: I think God is indeed a very fair God.
1: 到我们老二的时候
2: when my second child came along,
1: 他到两岁还不会讲话。
2: at the age of two, he could still not say anything.
1: 两岁以前完全静悄悄，让我觉得是最高品质的一个产品。
2: The first 2 years without saying a word, I thought perhaps he was the best of the best.
1: 到了说话的时候发现他两年没有讲的话噼里啪啦通通讲出来
2: But after that he seemed to make up for the last 2 years
1: 他不说话的时候我们都很急
2: And when he wasn't talking we became very anxious
1: 神对他的儿女也是一样
2: I think God with his children is likewise
1: 我不知道今天我们做基督徒做了几年
2: I don't know where each of us are in our spiritual life
1: 神对你也许很急
2: Perhaps God is very anxious for you today.
1: 一直到现在
2: Even till today.
1: 你从来没有向神说过一句话
2: For once in your life, you have yet to say one word to God.
1: 我刚刚信主的时候
2: When I had just become a Christian.
1: 我要受洗的时候
2: When I was just to be baptized.
1: 那个外国，那美国的宣教士
2: American missionary.
1: 他告诉我
2: Said to me.
1: 他说李弟兄，你在教会已经有好多年
2: Said, Brother Lee, you have been in the church for many, many years.
1: 我们在旁边已经看你看了那么多年
2: And from the side, we have observed you for many years.
1: 你现在才受洗
2: Now, only now you are being baptized.
1: 没有什么可以跟你谈的
2: Really, there's nothing more we can say to you.
1: 我们只要做一个祷告就好了
2: Actually, all we need to do is give a prayer.
1: 李弟兄，请你开口祷告
2: Brother Lee, will you begin in prayer?
1: 我在教会四年
2: I had been in the church for already 4 years.
1: 我听人祷告听了四年
2: I had heard other people pray for 4 years.
1: 第一次被要求在第三者的面前开口祷告
2: But that was the first time in the presence of a third party that I was required to open my mouth in prayer.
1: 简单
2: Easy?
1: 既然祷告就可以受洗，好，祷告。
2: Seeing if you can pray, then therefore you can be baptized. Then let's go for it.
1: 我忘不了。
2: But I will not forget.
1: 我低头祷告。
2: As I bowed my head in prayer.
1: 我第一句话说。
2: The first words that came forth.
1: 亲爱的主耶稣。
2: Dear Lord Jesus Christ.
1: 我感谢你。
2: I thank you.
1: 下面舌头就打了结了。
2: After that, my tongue seemed to be in knots.
1: 我大概停了，我想在一两分钟的人，那一两分钟是很长很长的两分钟。
2: Although I stopped for maybe one or two minutes, it seemed eternity.
1: 我终于想出下面应该讲什么。
2: And finally, I figured out what I needed to say.
1: 我说如此祷告，奉耶稣的名，阿门。
2: In the name of Jesus Christ, Amen.
1: 那个牧师在旁边大声的阿门。
2: The pastor standing beside me echoed a resounding Amen.
1: 过了好多年。
2: After many years,
1: 我问他记不记得这件事情。
2: I asked him if he still remembered that event.
1: 他说这种事情会忘记还得了。
2: He said, "How could I possibly forget such an event?"
1: 他说每一次我看你站在讲台讲道，我就想到这个祷告。
2: And each time I hear you preaching from the pulpit, I think of that prayer.
1: 我说你有什么印象？
2: And I said, well, what are the recollections that you have?
1: 他说那个祷告很充实。
2: Said prayer had a great deal of substance.
1: 我说怎么充实呢？
2: I said, how was it substance?
1: 说你在安静的时候，我心里面一直在替你祷告。
2: I said, when you were quiet in my own heart, I was praying fervently.
1: 所以我一直记得那两分钟，我是为你祷告。
2: And so I remembered in those 2 minutes, I continually prayed for you.
1: 所以每一次当你站在台上，我听你讲道的时候。
2: And so each time as you stand in the pulpit and I hear you preach.
1: 我们 Boston 的这个飞机场叫 Logan。那么这一个传道人就是 Reverend Logan， 是我们从小他看我长大的一个传道人。
2: His name was Reverend Logan， somebody who saw me grow up。
1: 他说每一次我看见你讲道
2: ，And each time as I hear you preach，
1: 我就想到那两分钟为你的祷告没有落空。
2: I can think of those 2 minutes that I prayed for you did not go in vain。
1: 但虽然他安慰我
2: ，And although he gave me great comfort，
1: 但是我还是觉得我在神的面前很惭愧。
2: I found indeed a great deal of remorse in the presence of the Lord。
1: 起码基督徒有两种话要讲。
2: And I think as Christians, there are at least two kinds of things we should be talking about.
1: 一个是向神说话，祷告。
2: First of all, it is talking to God.
1: 第二，要学习怎么样向人说话，做见证。
2: Secondly, how to talk to other people.
1: 向人说话是每一个基督徒被留在地上的目的。
2: And I think that to speak to God is the purpose by which each of us is left here on earth.
1: 那么只有让我们学习向神说话，我们才知道怎么样向人说话。
2: Yet it is only in the process of learning how to communicate with God that we can begin to communicate with others.
1: 尤其有的时候，神把我们放在地上，让我们经过许多的患难，使我们在患难里面知道怎么样向人说话。
2: It is especially true when God allows us here on earth to go through trying times to learn how to communicate with others.
1: 我这几天看到一个比方。
2: In these past few days, I read of an illustration.
1: 我很喜欢收集笑话、故事、见证等等。
2: I like to collect humorous stories, testimonies, and illustrations.
1: 我也喜欢收集一些比方。
2: And I like to also collect some illustrations.
1: 有一个人说的很有意思。
2: And one person said it very interesting.
1: 我从来没有听过这样说法。
2: I've never heard it said thus.
1: 他说基督徒好像一包茶叶。
2: Said that Christians are like a bag of tea.
1: 要用热水冲才能够显出它的价值。
2: It can only be manifested its value through the process of being put in hot water.
1: 今天早上我跟师母讲。
2: And this morning I said to my wife.
1: 她说热水冲还不够。
2: She said hot water was not enough.
1: 要用开水来冲才够。
2: You have to use boiling water.
1: 我记得吴牧师在这里讲过约翰福音十三章。
2: I remember Reverend Wu sharing from the 13th chapter.
1: 我们要门徒彼此洗脚。
2: Said that disciples were to called upon to wash each other's
1: feet. 他特别强调提醒我们。
2: And he especially emphasized and reminded us.
1: 你要替弟兄姊妹洗脚。
2: You have to wash brothers and sisters.
1: 不要用太热的水。
2: But don't use too hot of water.
1: 因为你用太热的水，好像要服侍弟兄姊妹，结果却伤了弟兄姊妹。
2: That in the process of using too hot of water, seemingly you're serving them, but in fact you're hurting.
1: 但是这个比方说，我们基督徒好像一包茶叶一样。
2: But this illustration.Refers to us as bags of tea.
1: 这个茶叶要发挥它的功用。
2: In order for this bag of tea to be effective,
1: 要用热水来冲。
2: It has to be immersed in hot water.
1: 我们喜欢热水吗？
2: I wonder if we like hot water.
1: 我们不喜欢热水。
2: We don't indeed.
1: 人生的境遇，我们不喜欢患难。
2: And I think that as humans, we are repulsed by difficulty.
1: 大陆家庭教会的一个领袖。
2: A leader within the house church movement in China said thus.
1: 他说我们从来不告诉刚刚信主的人如何避免患难。
2: Said we never tell a just born again Christian how to avoid difficulty and suffering.
1: 我们也不教他们怎么样在逼迫中靠主忍耐。
2: Nor do we teach them what it means to depend upon God in the midst of tribulation.
1: 我们只提醒初信的基督徒。
2: But only we remind them.
1: 提醒他们，患难和逼迫是神安排我们传福音的机会。
2: That in the midst of difficulty and suffering, it is a time in which God has prepared for each of us the opportunity of sharing the gospel.
1: 刚信主。
2: If you have just become a Christian,
1: 学习向神说话。
2: Learn how to speak to God.
1: 学习向人说话。
2: Learn how to communicate.
1: 我们看第三。
2: And then the third illustration.
1: 我们看约翰福音第十一章。
2: Found within the 11th chapter of the gospel.
1: 拉撒路那死了四天埋葬在坟墓里尸体已经发臭的他怎么样从死里复活
2: Lazarus who was dead and buried for 4 days, his corpse smelling how he was raised.
1: 44节。
2: Here in chapter 11, verse 44, it tells us.
1: 44节在这里告诉我们那死人就出来了。
2: And it says here that in verse 44 that the dead man came out.
1: 手脚裹着布脸上包着手巾耶稣对他们说解开叫他走。
2: And his hands and feet were wrapped with strips of linen and cloth around his face. And Jesus said to them, take off the grave clothes and let him go.
1: 犹太人的风俗和规矩。
2: Amongst the culture and traditions of the Jewish people,
1: 他们对死人也是那种木乃仪式的埋葬法。
2: Their view or their practice in burials is similar to the Egyptian mummy process.
1: 当耶稣叫拉撒路从坟墓里面出来的时候
2: ，And when Jesus called forth Lazarus from the tomb,
1: 他是从坟墓里面蹦出来的，跳出来。
2: He jumped.Forth from the tomb.
1: 因为他身上有许多的东西缠住他。
2: Because he had many things wrapped around him, hindering his mobility.
1: 前面两个从死里复活的。
2: The first two we saw who were resuscitated.
1: 一个吃饭，一个说话。
2: We saw the first one as eating, the second one as speaking.
1: 第三个例子里面。
2: And then in this third illustration.
1: 那个责任不在那个从死里复活的人。
2: We see that the responsibility lay not with the resurrected person.
1: 责任在于。旁边围绕他的人。
2: Rather, we see the responsibility on those who are around him.
1: 这是旁边的人的使命和责任。
2: This was the responsibility, the mission of those around him.
1: 六位弟兄姊妹马上要受洗。
2: There are six that will meet in the right away be baptized.
1: 今天我们坐在这里教会的弟兄姊妹，我们有责任。
2: And I think that we sitting here, brothers and sisters of this church, have responsibility.
1: 我们要帮助这些从死里复活的弟兄姊妹。
2: We are called upon to help these that are brought forth from death.
1: 帮助他们能够好好的走主要他们走的路。
2: To help them walk upon the path in which the Lord would have them walk.
1: 要解开。
2: To loosen.
1: 不是捆绑。
2: Not to hinder.
1: 给他自由。
2: To give freedom.
1: 不是给他限制。
2: Not to give restrictions.
1: 我为什么说这句话？
2: Yet why do I say?
1: 因为今天有许许多多刚信主的基督徒。
2: Because there are many.New believers,
1: 到了礼拜堂了以后
2: when they come to the church,
1: 他受了许多的限制
2: and they receive many different kind of
1: 你做了基督徒
2: Once you become a
1: 你应该读经
2: you have to read the Bible,
1: 你应该祷告
2: you have to pray,
1: 你应该聚会
2: you have to go to service,
1: 你应该去这个带领人信耶稣
2: you have to go out and bring people to Christ,
1: 许多的应该把那些人绑住了
2: and many times there are must, which they must do, that confine them.
1: 你说李牧师你不是矛盾吗
2: and yetPerhaps you would say, Pastor Lee, aren't you being a little problematic?
1: 刚才说要祷告读经。
2: You said just a minute ago that we had to read the Bible.
1: 你现在又说不应该祷告读经。
2: And yet now you're seemingly saying you don't have to.
1: 你说你应该读经是错的。
2: Is it in fact that you're incorrect by telling us so?
1: 跟他讲说应该读经这是错的。
2: I think to say you must read the Bible is inaccurate.
1: 因为你有复活的生命。
2: It is because you have that resurrected life.
1: 你有生命的需要。
2: You have the need to maintain that life.
1: 你自然你就需要读经。
2: And I think very naturally you would need to read the Bible.
1: 这样才可以叫他走。
2: And only then would you be able to walk.
1: 不是停顿的，是长进。
2: It is not a stationary life, but a moving ahead life.
1: 所以受洗不是毕业，受洗是一个开始。
2: And so baptism represents not graduation, but only the beginning.
1: Walking, 走，有行为生活的意思。
2: We see that we saw that walking represented the manifestation of life.
1: 我没有时间在这里多讲。
2: We don't have time to go on further.
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2: But if we were to combine these three testimonies of resurrections,
1: 我希望对他们勉励，也对我们每一位能够得帮助。
2: I hope that it would not only be an exhortation to these six, but also a helpful reminder to each of us.
1: 让我们从这三个例子勉励我们自己。
2: And from these three illustrations, let us remind ourselves.
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2: Heavenly Father, we thank you for reminding us through the choir.
1: 主啊，让我们对福气有一个新的体认。
2: Let us have a new understanding of your grace.
1: 主啊，福气不单单是一个人生命的内容。
2: So that we understand that your blessing is not just one's content of life.
1: 福气乃是一个人生命的态度。
2: But it's our attitude towards life.
1: 求你让我们今天在座每一个人成为有福的人。
2: Make everyone here a blessed one, Lord.
1: 让我们把信靠神成为我们严肃的生命的态度。
2: So that we can choose faith in you as the way of life.
1: 也因此让我们成为有福的人。
2: So that we may indeed become blessed.
1: 谢谢诗班给我们这样的一些提醒。
2: We thank the choir for their remindance.
1: 让我们在你面前专心地等候你。
2: So that we wait patiently before you.
1: 听我们在座每一个人有声无声的祷告。
2: Hear our prayer, Lord.
1: 把以下的时间恭敬地交在主你手中。
2: We hand the rest of the time respectfully into your hands.
1: 向我们说话。
2: Speak to us, Lord.
1: 奉耶稣基督的名。
2: In our Lord Jesus' name.
1: Amen. 在今年教会的主题，认识基督、传扬基督这个主题的里面，其实有两个隐藏的课题。
2: Under the general theme for this church this year, that is knowing Christ and making him known, there are two perhaps sub-themes.
1: 这两个很重要的隐藏的课题是什么呢？
2: What are these two sub-themes that may be hidden?
1: 第一个就是整个这个主题的主词到底是什么。
2: And that is we want to find out what is the chief verb for this theme.
1: Chief subject.
2: The subject.
1: 到底是谁去认识基督，谁去传扬基督。
2: And that is the question is who is the one who will know Christ and make him known?
1: 我们不但要看重我们要传的信息，
2: Not only do we have to pay special attention to our message,
1: 我们不只是要注意 message, 我们更要注意这个 messenger, 传信息的人。
2: Perhaps we should place more attention to the messenger himself.
1: 上一次我们提到马太福音16章24节到28节。
2: Just in the past few weeks, we talked about Matthew 26.
1: 我们提到这个 messenger, 主耶稣对他的盼望和条件是什么。
2: We have seen what Jesus has in terms of qualifications for the messenger.
1: 他提到三个非常明显的要求，第一个舍己，第二个背十字架，第三个跟从主耶稣。
2: He mentioned three qualifications, giving up of oneself, taking up the cross, and following Christ.
1: 当我在准备那篇信息的时候，
2: As I was preparing for that message,
1: 我悟出一个非常重要的一个真理。
2: I suddenly came to an understanding of a very important truth.
1: 这个真理是什么呢？
2: What is that truth?
1: 在这个时代要强迫人过牺牲的生活，这是不可能的事情。
2: In this day and age, it's impossible to force anyone to live a sacrificial life.
1: 但是当我们把一个目标，当我们把一个理想拿出来的时候，
2: But when we put forth a goal or an ideal,
1: 我们就能够看见付代价是一个心甘情愿的事。
2: Then perhaps we are willing to pay the price.
1: 这几年一直为教会的复兴祷告。
2: I have been praying for the church's revival for the past few years.
1: 我们为弟兄姊妹热心爱主祷告。
2: We've been praying that brothers and sisters will love the Lord zealously.
1: 到底当我们讲到复兴的时候，我们是指什么说的呢？
2: And when we say the church should be revived, what do we mean?
1: 我的负担是求主给这个教会的弟兄姊妹有一个很明显、很鲜明的一个目标。
2: My burden is that there is a very clear goal for this church.
1: 有的时候我们有意向，但是这意向不够鲜明。
2: Sometimes we say we have a vision, but that vision is not vivid.
1: 不是怎么样强迫人过牺牲的生活。
2: It's not that we can force anyone to be sacrificial.
1: 当我们真是把一个目标摆在前面的时候，我们的牺牲就是变成很自然。
2: But then when we put forth a clear goal, then it's natural for people to be sacrificial.
1: 也许我们把它讲在信仰的里面，不容易那样的明白和清楚。
2: Perhaps it's difficult to understand this in the context of our faith.
1: 事实上，在我们日常生活里面，常常经验这样的一个真理。
2: But then we go through this type of truth in our everyday living.
1: 我曾经做过这样的一个比方。
2: I have given this analogy before.
1: 在家里面的家务，我们全家要轮流的做。
2: We take turns in taking care of household chores.
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2: Every time when I assign perhaps washing of dishes or mowing of the lawn or snow shoveling to our children, they would do it, but perhaps reluctantly.
1: 到了某一个年龄的时候，我们发现他们的态度不一样。
2: After a certain age, we find that their attitudes have changed.
1: 原来是心里面很不甘心，现在已经心甘情愿。
2: Perhaps from a time of reluctance, now they are very willing to do it.
1: 另外一个不同的地方。
2: There's another difference.
1: 心不甘情不愿是在家里面做。
2: Reluctance for doing it only occurs at home.
1: 心甘情愿是在女朋友家里做。
2: When they're perfectly happy to do it, it's at the homes of their girlfriends.
1: 当他们看见有目标的时候。
2: Because they have a goal.
1: 当他们看见有理想的时候。
2: Because there's an ideal.
1: 这些对他们来讲就不是难处。
2: Then these did not become chores.
1: 今年我们做基督徒也是如此。
2: Today as Christians is the same.
1: 我们鼓励弟兄姊妹爱主。
2: When we try to encourage people to love the Lord.
1: 我们鼓励弟兄姊妹过牺牲的生活。
2: We encourage people to live a sacrificial life.
1: 为什么我们一直努力而不成功呢？
2: Why is it that when we try so hard and yet we do not see success?
1: 我们重点错了。
2: Because our focus is wrong.
1: 我们没有让他们看见什么是真正的属灵的理想。
2: We did not show them clearly enough what is the spiritual ideal.
1: 当我们提到认识传扬基督的时候，
2: When we mention knowing and making him known,
1: 谁去认识，谁去传扬？
2: Who will know him and who will preach him?
1: 这个主题另外一个很重要的一个隐藏的课题是什么呢？
2: And perhaps there's another sub-theme that is not so clear.
1: 那个关键不只是在主词，那个关键也是在受词。
2: And it's not only belongs to the subject, but also the object.
1: 当我们提到传扬基督的时候，到底传扬基督的对象是谁？
2: When we say making Christ known, who are we making him known to?
1: 这几年我常常在这里提到供和求的关系。
2: I have often mentioned the relation between supply and demand.
1: 在我心里面有很重很重的负担。
2: In my heart is a very deep feeling.
1: 不只是在传福音的时候。
2: Not only when I share the gospel.
1: 每一个礼拜天早上讲道的时候。
2: Even every Sunday as I preach.
1: 我求主先帮助我，先提醒我，先告诉我。
2: I ask the Lord to first help me and remind me.
1: 让我真的能够知道弟兄姊妹的需要是什么。
2: So that I truly understand the needs of the congregation.
1: 我害怕我讲很多的东西不是弟兄姊妹所需要的。
2: It is my fear that whatever I preach does not meet the needs.
1: 一篇道从弟兄姊妹的头上飘过去的时候，
2: Perhaps the sermon just floats over our heads.
1: 不能落实在弟兄姊妹的心中。
2: It will not take root in our hearts.
1: 这是今天基督教讲道的一个很大的一个要检讨的地方。
2: I believe this is a point where Christian preaching today has to spend a lot of time evaluating.
1: 我们要传扬基督。
2: Yes, we want to preach Christ.
1: 我们要传扬给什么人？把基督介绍给他。
2: But who are we preaching Christ to?
1: 今天我们要看这个重点。
2: And this is the theme for this morning.
1: 好不好？请各位翻回到刚才肖兴之弟兄带我们读的那一段的经文，路加福音第七章。
2: Let's turn back now to Luke chapter 7.
1: 很明显的，这段圣经是主耶稣对当时代的人的一个剖析。
2: Here we see a message that Jesus gave to that generation.
1: 他分析那个时代，甚至也提醒那个时代的人。
2: He evaluated that generation and gave them some reminders.
1: 也许有人会问，这一段的经文经过了2000年，对我们今天又有什么意义呢？
2: Perhaps some may ask, this message is almost 2000 years old. Does it have any significance for us today?
1: 事实上，在这段圣经很明显地告诉我们，耶稣不是在那里分析时代而已。
2: But then if we look at it carefully, we realize that Jesus is not evaluating an age.
1: 他是分析那个时代的人。
2: He was actually analyzing the people of that age.
1: 他说我可以用什么比这个时代的人呢?
2: For example, he says, to what then can I compare the people of this generation?
1: 这句话给我们一个很强的一个提醒。
2: And this is a strong reminder to us.
1: 2000年前如何,今天还是一样。
2: 2000 years ago was the way, well, that was that way, and perhaps the same today.
1: 如果这个世界有问题,
2: if there are questions in this world,
1: 问题不在外面,问题在里面。
2: The questions are not just outside, but perhaps are inward.
1: 台湾在这几年非常强调那个环保的重要。环境。
2: Taiwan these few years are paying a lot of attention to the protection of the environment.
1: 其实当我们提到环保意识的时候
2: But when we talk about environmental protection,
1: 对我个人来讲
2: To me personally,
1: 我觉得一个更重要的课题比环保更重要
2: I believe that there is a deeper subject which is more important than environmental pollution.
1: 我们今天要强调环保除非我们先强调心保
2: If we want to emphasize the protection of the environment, perhaps we should emphasize protection of our hearts.
1: 每次当我想到这件事情的时候，就使我想到箴言书四章二十三节的话。
2: Whenever I think about this, I'm reminded of Proverbs chapter 4.
1: 你要保守你的心胜过保守一切，因为一生的果效是从心里面发出来的。
2: Verse 23 of Proverbs 4 says, "Above all else, guard your heart." Because it is the wellspring of life.
1: 我想我们中国人都很熟悉这句话，我们常常感叹这个世界道德越来越坏。
2: Perhaps Chinese have a very good, apt saying describing how the morality of this world is dropping to a new low.
1: 我们说世风日下，人心不古。
2: We say the morality of this world is dropping to a new low, and the hearts of men today are not like that of old.
1: 刚才我听肖兴志弟兄在奉献祷告的时候。
2: Just now, when I heard Brother Shao praying after the offering,
1: 哦，我觉得他的祷告很精彩，都是四个字，四个字，四个字，四个字。
2: I felt that he has put a lot of effort into making it sort of like a poem.
1: 果足不前，斤斤计较，忘恩负义，反反复复。
2: The way he prayed was four words and four words and four words.
1: 我不晓得有很多人说，大概是在这个教会聚会太久了。
2: Perhaps some would say that's because we've been in this church too long.
1: 因为这个教会的传道人也很喜欢摇头晃脑四个字四个字的讲。
2: Because perhaps the preachers of this church also, have a tendency to quote poems.
1: 当我们在这里看见这一句中国的话。
2: But when we look at this Chinese saying,
1: 世风越来越坏。
2: The moral of this world is dropping to a new low.
1: 人心越来越比不上古时候的人。
2: The hearts of men today are not like that of old.
1: 所以当我们今天看耶稣在这里对当时代的人的分析的时候
2: So when we see how Jesus gave an evaluation of the people of old,
1: 我们只能够说当我们看这段圣经的时候我们看今天的时代我们说只有过之而无不及
2: And as we try to look at today's world from the verses here, perhaps we can say we have only gotten worse.
1: 主耶稣在这里用两方面来形容他那个时候的时代。
2: Jesus used two different aspects to describe the people of his generation.
1: 32节提到那个时代的光景 ,33、34节提到另外一个光景。
2: Perhaps we can say verse 32 describes one aspect, and verses 33 and 34 is a different aspect.
1: 32节这个比方非常的生动。
2: The analogy in verse 32 is very vivid.
1: 主耶稣常常在讲道的时候发人深省引人入胜的原因在这里
2: One of the reasons why Jesus' messages was very popular with people
1: 因为他很会用比方
2: It's because he's very, very skillful in the use of analogies
1: 他一用比方呢就好像画龙点睛一样就显得非常的生动
2: He made his message very lively by his examples
1: 事实上耶稣在讲道的时候
2: Yes, when Jesus was preaching
1: 他常常看四周围的一些情形
2: He always tries to pay attention to what's happening around him.
1: 他可以抓住一件事情就来比喻他要讲的一个真理。
2: He tries to use illustrations from what's happening around him to emphasize his message.
1: 主耶稣比如说他说你们看天上的飞鸟你们看野地的百合花。
2: For example, Jesus may say, look, the birds of the air or the flowers of the field.
1: 也许当耶稣在分析那个时代的时候刚好有一群小孩子在不远的地方在玩耍。
2: Perhaps when Jesus was saying these words, there were a group of children playing right around them.
1: 他们怎么样在玩呢?
2: And how were they playing?
1: 有几个孩子就说我们来这个用台湾的话说来办嘎嘎酒吧我们来玩婚礼的游戏。
2: Perhaps a group of children says, let us play, wedding.
1: 那么当他们很兴奋提出来的时候
2: And when this group put forth this idea excitedly,
1: 其他的人毫无反应。
2: Perhaps the other people, the other children have no reaction.
1: 那些孩子说，我吹笛，你们为什么不跳舞呢？
2: And so Jesus said, these children say, we play the flute for you, but you do not dance.
1: 然后他们说，那我们换一个游戏，我们不玩婚礼，我们玩丧礼。
2: Then let us not play a wedding, let's play the part of a funeral.
1: 但是呢，每一次我提出要跟你们玩这个游戏，我举哀的时候呢，你们却不啼哭。
2: And yet when we sing this funeral song, you do not cry.
1: 他们要求什么另外一些孩子呢就是不干。
2: So whenever this group of children comes up with some ideas, the other group do not respond.
1: 这是一个什么样的时代呢?
2: So what does this tell us about the age?
1: 这是一个没有反应、没有感觉的一个时代。
2: And that is, this is a generation with no response or no emotions.
1: 换句话说，耶稣在这里提醒他们，他们是一群没有感觉、没有反应的人。
2: Perhaps Jesus is saying that this generation is a generation with no feelings.
1: 2000年前是这样。
2: 2000 years ago was like this.
1: 当我们看到现在的时候。
2: What about today?
1: 难道不也是这样吗?
2: Is this not the same way?
1: 今天在这个文明的世界里面。
2: Even as we are in this age of culture.
1: 我们每一个人都训练自己到非常世故的一个地步。
2: We train ourselves to be very worldly.
1: 世故到一个地步，我们把我们的喜怒哀乐都深藏不露。
2: And the way for us to become part of this world is to hide our emotions.
1: 人与人见面的时候
2: ，And when we meet other people,
1: 我们不是见到人的真的面目，我们是见到一个假的面具。
2: We do not really see the real person, but just a mask.
1: 为什么会这样？
2: Why is it like that?
1: 基本上当我们活在这个世界越久我们越觉得我们用真面目我们没有安全感。
2: Because as we live in this world for a longer time, we feel that it's dangerous for us to use our real self.
1: 因为我们真实到吃亏的地步。
2: Because when we are real, then we may, get into a disadvantage.
1: 今天我们在这个世界里面。
2: Today in this world.
1: 碰见一个人笑容可掬地跟你说 hi。
2: You may see someone with a big smile on their face and they say hi to you.
1: 我们不知道他心里面打什么主意要害我。
2: We do not know what he has in mind for us.
1: 很多时候我们在这个世界里面我们觉得没有任何的安全感。
2: We feel there is no security around us.
1: 所以人与人之间要保持距离才真是有那样的一个安全。
2: So to preserve our sense of security, we try to keep a certain distance from others.
1: 两年半前。
2: 2.5 years ago,
1: 师母跟我到台北山地少数民族当中去传福音。
2: Mrs. Lee and I have experienced a short-term visit to Northern Thailand to work among the minority groups there.
1: 我们到那个拉胡村去布道。
2: We went to this tribe of the Lahus.
1: 言语不通。
2: We do not understand their language.
1: 背景不同。
2: We come from different backgrounds.
1: 文化不懂。
2: We don't understand the culture.
1: 但是很快我发现我可以跟他们做朋友。
2: But very quickly, I discovered I can be friends with them.
1: 这是个很特别的一个经验。
2: This was a very special and unique experience.
1: 话语不通怎么能够做朋友呢?
2: How can we be friends when we can't even talk with one another?
1: 因为我发现每一次我主动地向他们展露笑容的时候。
2: Because I discovered whenever I take the initiative and smile,
1: 他们马上就用笑容来回应我。
2: They will respond with a smile right away.
1: 我们的语言不通但是我们这个国际语言笑是通的。
2: Even though our actual words cannot communicate our feelings, the smile is a very useful communication tool.
1: 几天在山上过了没有污染的生活。
2: Several days in the mountains without pollution.
1: 从台北回到台北。
2: And I left Northern Thailand to go to Taipei, Taiwan.
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2: I was used to smiling at strangers.
1: 你 你知道我得到什么样的反应。
2: But you know what kind of reaction I got in Taiwan.
1: 我若再多向陌生人笑的话。
2: If I smile more at a stranger in Taiwan.
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2: I really want to take hold of them and tell them.
1: 告诉他说我这边有发财的秘密。
2: I want to tell them that I have a way of making money.
1: 真的我们看见今天世界到了一个地步人与人没有任何的反应没有什么感觉。
2: And yet it's so sad that today there is very little true interaction between people.
1: 事实上主耶稣在讲这段话的时候
2: Indeed, when Jesus was making these comments,
1: 他是提到那一个时代的人对福音冷漠的一个反应。
2: He was describing the generation of that age in their lack of response to the good news.
1: 同样的，今天我们去跟人家传福音。
2: Similarly, today, as we try to share the good news with people today,
1: 我们跟他讲到吹笛，我们跟他提到举哀，他们完全没有任何的反应。
2: Whether we talk about the highs or the joys or the lows or the sorrows, we find that.There's no response.
1: 33节到34节主耶稣用另外一个角度来描写他那个时代。
2: And then Jesus used a different example in verse 33 and 34.
1: 他说施洗约翰不吃饼不喝酒。
2: He said John the Baptist did not eat bread or drink wine.
1: 马可福音第一章告诉我们说他是吃蝗虫喝野蜜。
2: In Mark we were told that John ate locusts,And drank honey.
1: 他过一个离群所居止的出世苦行的日子。
2: He led a very solitary type of life beyond the world.
1: 那个时候的人就批评说这个人是被鬼附的。
2: And a lot of people criticize his way of living and say he is demon possessed.
1: 但是这样提到耶稣的时候。
2: But when people then turn to Jesus.
1: 说耶稣呢不像约翰。
2: And they say Jesus is not like John.
1: 他不像约翰那样不食人间烟火。
2: He is not like John trying to refrain from the worldly foods.
1: 过一个入世的一个正常人的生活。
2: Indeed, he led a very normal kind of life.
1: 他们批评约翰是怪人。
2: They say John was weird.
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1: 在这里我们看见什么呢？
2: So what do we see?
1: 前面提到这个世界没有反应，没有感觉。
2: We see that this world had no response.
1: 这个地方我们看见这个世界没有任何的标准。
2: And the second aspect is that the world has no absolute standard.
1: 是不吃不喝好呢，还是吃和喝好呢？
2: We do not know whether we should be eating and drinking.
1: 当我们在这个世界上生活的时候
2: And as we live in this world,
1: 我们不晓得怎么样何去何从
2: We do not know what to follow.
0: 刚刚的节目是牧者心声由圣经广播网编辑播出